let's get the party started. See you at the bar, you was hardly talking. That's when I knew that your heart was scarring. Friends to lovers need a part to star in. Like, wait, babe, let me

say you're fine. 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Called you so many times to say I miss you like that word was invented the day I kissed you.

birthday. 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So convincing, you made it look fun. 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
1: I look into the stars at night. The only substitution when it's not your eyes. Yeah.

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There are various divine forces at play.